0: psicosis.
1: And now here's an old problem, how to create three different 15-second tracks with the same strong theme, appealing to all the family.
2: Neon lights,

laugh it up with Busty June Wilkinson in the hilarious comedy sensation, What the Butler Saw. It's a laugh-laden farce set in an outrageous psychiatry office where the traditional couch comes into romantic play. What the Butler Saw, a sexy comedy hit of major proportions.

Tonight, see June Wilkinson in the sexy, riotous comedy hit What the Butler Saw. 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

don't you go smoke a lark? When you walk, I said, walk in a dream. But you know, you're not dreaming, Signore. Tony Martin, I'll break his legs.

As you see, Mr. Bond, the satellite is at present over Kansas. Well, if we destroy Kansas, the world may not hear about it for years.

Jingle Workshop is primarily concerned with sonic sales promotion. The Australian Television Society gave them their Penguin Award for original advertising music of 1966. The track was a 60-second commercial for Volkswagen.

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1: Yes!
2: Have you heard the one about the peddler who's arrested for standing on the corner with his banana wagon?
3: One turned over to the other and said,
2: have you heard the one about
4: the queer bear who laid his paw on the table?
3: Two old men in bed. One turned over to the other and said,
2: have you heard the one about the man who spent the night with his sister-in-law? He had it in for his brother.
3: Two old men in bed. One turned over to the other and said,
2: have you heard the one about
4: the girl who was so dumb she thought cock robbing was a felony?
3: One turned over to the other and said,
2: have you heard the one about the guy who asked his buddy if he'd ever been so drunk he'd kiss his girl in the belly? Hell, he said, I've been drunker than that.

0: just want to do it over and over and over again. 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
1: Just joking. Now I'll tell you.
2: Ladies and gentlemen, an imitation of an old lady whom I saw at a party last night. She sang a song entitled, John, will you go and put your trousers on? 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

0: 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It's Disco LA.
1: Yeah. We're going to get it all together tonight, brothers and sisters. Here's the one and only Disco 9000.
0: The first disco movie from Hollywood.
2: There are five, maybe six clubs in LA. They spin a hit. It gets picked up by the DJs and the record shops. Trouble is, the only records that get played are from one label, 9000. The guy who owns the label also owns the Disco 9000. He determines what music the other clubs play.
0: Disco 9000, big action. Disco 9000, the one movie you must see now.
3: Tell me, if I ever see you again, it'd be through the scope or rifle.
0: Disco 9000. Disco 9000, rated PG, original soundtrack by Johnny Taylor on Columbia Records and Tapes. And he won't

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1: Mark of the Devil, the desecration of human mammals less than 300 years ago.

0: Crowder? That ex-cop?
1: Just because his methods are unorthodox, that didn't make him a bad cop.
0: Shoot first and ask questions later.
2: Fred Williamson is Jesse Crowder in Death Journey.
0: Wherever he goes, there's always trouble and a few dead bodies left behind.
3: Listen, boy, I'm not leaving here without more protection.
4: You're gonna need protection from me if you don't move it.
2: Crowder's job, bring back the informer alive. The mob says, no way. Crowder says, try to stop me.
5: I'm supposed to take some of the meanness out of you.
4: I hope you're a better fashion model than you are a hit lady.
5: Please don't kill me.
4: I'm just gonna bruise you up a little.
2: Jesse Crowder's in town, and Fred Williamson is Jesse Crowder in Death Journey.
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0: Have you seen this?
1: Where is it? Oh, yes, here it is. Yes, this letter was printed in the Sunday Times, London, 28th of September, 1969. Shall I read it to you? It was headed, Skinheads in Skirts. We are two girls who, according to your article, are skinheads. We don't think you know much about us. Round our way, the boys wear big boots, like you say, called bother boots. We're called bothers, mods, peanuts, and a variety of other names. The boys have crops, like the boys in your picture, not crew cuts, and braces are worn with their Levi's. We do work hard, unlike the hippies. I say we because we girls are mods or bothers or peanuts, as well as the boys. If you want to see real, clean, decent ones, come to Bookham. We don't like long hair, hippies, flowery clothes, and anything which attracts attention. As for us girls, we wear skirts that are long by today's standards. Most of us have crops, hair that is short on top with long back and sideboards. We wear maxi cardies, stretch lace blouses, and we don't wear makeup anymore. We're just out for a good time. Miss Jane Skinner and Chris Webb, age 15, Great Bookham.

Billy was a queer, pilly sexy hippie. He wore gear, frilly hairy zippy. Mohair in the winter, less hair in the summer. His mac was black, scarf immaculate, tied loosely. Knots interfered with promiscuity. Beats that went all the way to eternity, especially on his trips around 3:30, did Billy the queer, pilly sexy hippie. Then one night he went to troll the dilly to spend a penny and met a skinhead Kenny. Kenny was one too many, a skinhead who hated plenty. But Billy loved his puritanical gear, his boots, his braces, his hair, and something else which was quite rare. Kenny was a doer, pimply silly drear, whose only joy was knocking down a queer. So the moment his beetle-esque brows rose in frenzy, Billy gulped, zipped up, and looked less trendy.

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What was night became the day that lovely Ken didn't want to play. 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
2: So, just like mine.
1: What? Oh, poor Billy, no more hat size 9, but stop.
3: Halt. 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Rerun reel. What's that between Ken's clammy hand? A load of hay? Familiar material?
2: A wig.
1: Detached from yellow band?
2: No, I must be Ken.
3: Underneath this golden mass is a head as bare...
2: As bare as my arse.
1: And what's this now? Barer still, peeping out in another thrill from torn blouse and button spill.
2: A pair of skinnies. God, what a pair. She's a bird.
0: So Ken became a less dour, silly, pimply, drear, because Billy certainly was no pilly, sexy, hippie, queer...

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0: This is the manager speaking. Give me your attention for 60 seconds. In a few days, we will bring you something new that's never been to town before. You will actually see, at this theater, in person, not a movie, a man buried alive. You will be able to see him in the grave through a specially constructed viewing tube. Since I am unable to admit you free, all I can do is urge you to see this truly amazing and unbelievable sight. We will give a bottle of My Sin perfume to any girl who can look into the grave and not faint. We will have an ambulance on call. If you look into this grave, you will remember it the longest day you live. Thank you.
1: There's a big long line of cars. I'm in the first. With headlights on in the afternoon, you're right.

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0: never once gave it away. 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New York City is the place where they say, "Hey baby, take a walk on the wild side." 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
1: What you watching on TV tells you what life is supposed to be. But when you look outside, the only thing

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And go it does at KWK. We're all through playing rock and roll records. This week is record-breaking week here at KWK. And after this week, no more rock and roll will be played on the air.

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1: There was my mama and my papa and my Uncle Lou. There was a whole neighborhood and the tee-tee-tee. There was a rockin' and a poppin' and a doin' the stroll.
2: The night the BTA was doing the rock and roll.

And there's a song about Sam, accordion man, and a song about Mary Lou. And there's a song about Ida, sweet as apple cider, and one sweet song about Sue. And there's a piccolo player, a peanut purveyor, and a gigolo melody. But something is wrong. We should have a song about one who's a wonder to me. Is Hector a garbage collector, a man who is misunderstood? He seems to be glad when everything's bad, for then his collections are good. With business as rotten as ever, he'll never complain like the rest. Just fill up a can for the scavenger man, with garbage he'll feather his nest. He's a Hector, a garbage collector, so clever collecting supplies. Whenever he stops for vegetable tops, he picks up some business and flies. His nose knows no pathway of roses, nor flowers that bloom in the spring. It's catch as catch can for the scavenger man. Prosperity, where is thy sting? He takes the mistakes that our cook often makes, and that's how he makes quite a heap. The longer we stall, then the stronger the haul that Hector must make the next.

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3: Graveyard Tramps, rated R, absolutely no one under 17 admitted without parent or certified adult guardian.

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So the Pasha wrote her a royal note with his royal fist. It said because of the dance she does, she's on his royal waiting list. That's how fame of a different sort has come at last from an indoor sport to our own Egyptian Ella. All the other dancers, from the desert to the Nile, one by one admit that they are jealous. For although they dance each night and wear their sweetest smile, Ella's tent is the one that draws the fellas. And yet her dance is something they can't steal, for nothing else could do it but an eel. If you see a girl with two big hips just like the rudders on two big ships, you're looking at Egypt.

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If you want to know why men...

0: Good evening, ladies and gentlemen. 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
1: In my time, I guess I've seen bears do some things that even a bear wouldn't do.
2: From the beginning of time, we are told, the laurel wreath has been placed on the brow of our heroes. From Caesar to Churchill, from Robin Hood to Davy Crockett. Not long ago, Jerry fancied himself a member of that distinguished group. The only trouble was, his wreath was on crooked. He came bouncing, breathless, into the house one afternoon and said,
3: "Hey, Winch, did you see the newspaper?"
2: "Well, no, Jerry. Why?"
3: "Why? You mean you didn't hear what I did? Well, gee whiz, everybody's talking about it. You see, there was a little kid down the street about 3 years old, and a big dog jumped up and knocked him down and scratched him something awful. And I pulled off the dog, and then I took the kid down to the doctor's. Everybody gathered around, and they was patting me on the back, and they're going to put my picture in the paper. I'm a big hero, Winch. Everybody says how brave I was, and I might even get a reward from the kid's mother and father." "Well, you don't seem very excited about it."
2: "Oh, I'm very proud of you for what you did, Jerry. But as you were talking, I kept thinking about another hero. He rescued a little girl from drowning. He was going by in his car, and he stopped and swam out to save her. Everybody gathered around. They wrapped her in blankets and gave her hot tea. And then the girl's father said he wanted to thank the man who had saved his little girl. But the man was gone. No one knew who he was or where he lived. No one ever patted him on the back."
3: "Yeah, I think I know what you're driving at. Maybe I'm getting a swell head on account of everything, huh?"
2: "Well, in a way, Jerry, but I guess most people would be inclined to. So I think that we should all remember this. When you do a good deed, do it because it's good, not because people will praise you."
4: Five, four, three, two, one.

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Here's a sample.

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1: One,
2: the worm.
1: Two, one, two, three.

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I was handcuffed at the wrist and on the critical list in the prison ward hospital wing. Seems they had blown a hole through my chest that almost laid me to rest and put knots all upside my head. I was gagging and choking, and my right leg was broken, and it was just a

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It had cost me 12 years of my time to realize what a nickel and dime hustler I had really been, while the real hustlers were ripping off billions from the unsuspecting millions who are programmed to think they can win. But fortunately, I had escaped from the deathly fate of being fried alive in a chair, 'cause in my solitude, I found out what's really going down. 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
1: Hi there, boys and girls of all ages. This is your old friend Uncle Fink with not one, but two new exciting Funzie dolls from Super Toys called Mumsy and Daddy Dolls. 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Mumsy in her leopard skin stretch slims and low-cut Angora t-shirt and simulated mother of tin earrings and lots of luscious raspberry lipstick smeared all over her full lips and everything. 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And look at Daddy Doll with razor nicks on his face and his Bermuda shorts and imitation dirty sweat socks and his dandy pink quilted hair shirt just like Mao Zedong wears. Isn't Daddy a real cutie pie? Sure, Mumsy and Daddy are terrific, just like real Mumsy and Daddy people are. And listen closely, boys and girls, while I pull the little cord behind Mumsy's t-shirt. See? She whispers, "Get me another drink, stupid," just like real Mumsies really do. And watch while I pull the cord behind Daddy Doll's back. Daddy Doll says, "Make your own drink, fat and ugly," just like real-life daddies do. Wowie, aren't they just too much? And boys and girls, as if that weren't enough, Super Toys have really done it this time. After we give Mumsy and Daddy Doll a nice stiff drink, watch what happens. Look at Mumsy Doll reeling around, staggering, and falling down, just like real-life Mumsies do when they're boiled. And look at Daddy Doll. Look, he's lunging for the bathroom with his hand over his mouth. How about Daddy Doll's face? Look, it's turning green. Jiminy, aren't Mumsy and Daddy Dolls just too realistic for words, boys and girls? You bet they are. Mumsy and Daddy Dolls from Super Toys. Educational and fun for the whole family.

0: Our planet may be doomed, our Earth devastated. The monsters are in revolt, and civilization is in chaos. Godzilla is laying waste to New York. Rodan is attacking Moscow. Manda is smashing London, and Peking trembles under the wrath of Mothra. Our battle cry must be, destroy all monsters. Who can say which country or city will be next? We must unite and destroy all monsters. Is there a way to defend against Godzilla, Rodan, Manda, and Mothra? The answer is no. Let our battle cry be, destroy all monsters. Be prepared. See for yourself, in color from American International. Destroy all monsters. This picture is rated G for general audiences. Destroy all monsters.
1: His name is Mr. Soames, and he's just a baby. A 30-year-old baby in a coma since birth, suddenly awakened by a breakthrough brain operation. The mind of a child in the body of a man. Columbia Pictures presents Terrence Stamp and Robert Vaughn in the strange and shocking story of The Mind of Mr. Soames. Mr. Soames likes to play. He's very good at patty cake and teddy bear and felonious assault. Science can do the impossible, but can it control what it creates? Can this baby kill? It's incredible what goes on in The Mind of Mr. Soames. In color, rated GP, all ages parental guidance.

0: check it out.
1: I love jokes about the Fountain Blue, this one in particular. Anyway, they're checking into the Fountain Blue, and the clerk was bugged with the new manager. He says, Mr. and Mrs. Goldfarb, here at the Fountain Blue, it's only $10 a day. He says, my God, that's incredible. I'll check in. So they checked in Monday, Tuesday, Wednesday, Thursday. Friday, they wanted to play golf. He went to the same clerk. He says, Clerkula. He says, I want to play golf. He says, I got my shoes, cap, glove. I need a dozen balls. How much for a dozen golf balls? He says, a dozen balls will cost you $165. He says, what are you talking about? Only $10 a day for the rooms. He says, well, some hotels get you by the rooms. Thank you very much. You've been a delightful audience. And my friend here, thank you very, very much. And this is our way of thanking you, ladies and gentlemen. I dig the north, I dig the south, I dig the east, and I dig the west. Let me tell you what I really dug the best. I love being here with you. You and the band, you have been so grand. Let's give the losers a great big hand. They are the greatest in this here land. I love being here with you. Now if you're from Alabama or dear old Miami, it really doesn't matter at all. Or if you're from Chicago or way out Fargo, I still had a ball.

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Went cross town and joined YMCA. 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I said, hey, uncle, take a walk on the kosher side. I said, hey, Nudnik, take a walk down Fairfax. And remember,

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He said, how can we be the same? Vendus long hair's got a Mexican name. I said, hey, Hirsch, take a walk on the kosher side. I said, hey, kid, take a walk down Fairfax. Oh, yeah, Brock. 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Why do you need a shiksa for that dirty, that filthy? Meet a pure one, a clean one, a clean one, a pure one.

changed his name to Lash LaRue, then talked to the pride of being a Jew. I said, hey, Abe, take a fuck on the kosher side. I said, hey, whatever your name is, take a fuck down Fairfax. Yeah, give me a forward there, will you? Go in the corner there. Get me a Danish here. I'm sick. I can't walk up there by myself. Give me a cup of coffee. Lil' Katz was taking his bar mitzvah lesson. Cross the street, a shiksha was undressing. Then one day, to the rabbi's surprise, Katz was shown where he was circumcised. I said, hey, Katzy, take a walk on the kosher side. I said, hey, Nudnik, take a walk down Fairfax. And the members of it have to go. A girl, a thing like that, bro. You know what's gonna happen? Your mother finds out about a thing like that. You'll make a heart break there. Don't you care what you do? You filthy animal. Why don't you get upstairs, study, become a doctor or something? Yeah, good animal. I'm fed up with you. These kids, they make me sick. They're animals. They're no good. Business isn't good. I gotta stop already. I'm retired. I moved to San Diego. I got away from it already. What am I doing here in a studio with a bunch of kids? Why, is enough singing already? Is this it? Let me out of here, Eddie. I gotta go get a sandwich or something.

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1: 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Philips Super Stereo. 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

there, this is Michael F. Glass, a.k.a. Mike Mess from White Flag, and or Mike Geek from Sin 34. Y'all be listening to the best in early punk and new wave on Pogo A Go Go with my old pal Herb in Sheena's Jungle Room, WFMU.

your choice. It's all there. Potato chips and crackers. It's a wild party. All kinds of wild stuff.

0: She was indignant when I suggested the use of an aphrodisiac. Why? Naturally, she considers TV a waste of time.
1: Come and get it!
2: The dominant organ of sensory and social orientation in pre-alphabet societies was the ear.
3: Hearing was believing.
2: The phonetic alphabet forced the magic world of the ear to yield to the neutral world of the eye.
4: Man was given an eye for an ear.
5: Right.
6: They told me to continue what I was doing and to spread joy and revolution. If I don't smoke, someone else will.
2: The method of the 20th century is to use not single but multiple models for experimental exploration, the technique of the suspended judgment.
7: We haven't heard from Benjamin Franklin in Paris this year. We should write him a letter.
2: Electrical information devices for universal, tyrannical, womb-to-tomb surveillance are causing a very serious dilemma between our claim to privacy and the community's need to know.
8: Just you and me, George.
2: Electric circuitry has rudely thrust us into a world that is quite unusual, quite unlike any previous world, and for which no previous model of perception will serve. The new feeling that people have about guilt is not something that can be privately assigned to some individual, but is rather something shared by everybody in some mysterious way. The old civic, state, and national groupings have become unworkable.
9: Always reminds me of the girl who married the queer. They got home, she took off her dress, he put it on, went out. Good time. I know, I was with him all night. Hear about the little fairy who died? They cremated him, put his ashes in a fruit jar. His spirit was so happy. Oh, these things happen to people all the time. Matter of fact, most of them wear berets. You know what a beret is? That's an Adam hat that makes them look like Eve. Matter of fact, speaking of happiness, you know, I've been happy 15 years. 15 years we've been happy, haven't we, Bill? I shouldn't say that about Bill. Nah, people will get the wrong impression and think he's sort of a fairy. He's not that way at all. He's really bisexual. Which means if he wants any, he has to go out and buy it, just like the rest of us. I don't know what it is, but when you're in show business right away, they get the wrong impression. You're a degenerate. There's something wrong. What is this? The other night I was smoking a cigarette. That woman said, look at his eyes. Look at his eyes. He's smoking dope. What is it? I can take a little drink. He's a lush. He beats his kids. One drink. The other night I came home to my wife. I was telling her about it. I turned to her and I said, Sam. Well, we can't all be fighters. In fact, there were two guys arguing in Hollywood. One said, is he queer? He said, is he queer? He's gone down on everything but the Titanic.

Go, honey, go!

0: The grotesque costuming and the significance of the extreme spiked heel and the tight boot, the riding crop, the burning cigarette, rubber and leather garments, and all the rest.
1: It's close.

I've got hot nuts, 10 cents a bag. I've got hot nuts,